0: hold your hand, that's what I do. If you ever need a friend, I know I'm always by your side.
1: Antena Caro, la fórmula.

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And I just wanted to, you know, for the sake of all of us earthlings out there, just wanted to say...

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1: Are we gonna die?
0: You know what, Bieber? We might die. I'm not gonna lie to you. 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

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Sounds like good advice, but

0: 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Listen to the fat bass. It'll show you you're alive.
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0: Sorry. Are you crying?
1: I can't believe it.
0: God, that's pathetic.
2: Let him know.
0: Man, you gotta pick yourself up.
2: Tell him.
0: Because you look good. And I wouldn't just say that.